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Don't be a drag, just be a queen. Whether you're broke or evergreen, you're black, white, beige, chola, descent. You're Lebanese, you're Orient. Whether life's disabilities left you outcast or leader teased, rejoice and love yourself today, cause baby, you were born this way.

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attention from my music. 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I wanted it both ways. 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It was confusing, cause all I wanted to do was be the Bruce Lee of loosely abused ink. Use it as a tool when I blew Steve. 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It was like winning a used me. 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
1: Look. If you had one shot, one opportunity to seize everything you ever wanted, one moment that you captured.